0: talking to me. 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
1: Yeah.
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0: 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What are you trying to do? 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Got to have it one more time, yo. 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Somebody talking.
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0: 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It's a dirty man, but I say, baby, please.

0: Feel like snapping up. 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Either way, baby, don't lie. Don't lie to me.
1: Yeah.
0: I'm coming home this morning. Your low down crime won't make me say what I heard her say. She say, I'm not the devil. I said, but you're his wench too. I ain't got nobody, so you get me. I don't love nobody else but you, Junior. I said, baby. Don't leave me alone. Yes, ma'am. I want to say this one more time. Oh, forget about it. I can't stand your low down over.

You are a creator. That is why you have come to this world, to create.

promises broken. You go on living, but steal something from down in your soul.